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Respond to cleanup assignment. Lobster House. At 906, Schellinger's Landing Road. In Cold Spring. Timeout 2014.

CLS 51. Respond to unconscious person at 543 4th Avenue in West Cape May. Timeout 2033.

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1: 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We're responding to Edinburgh. From 29th Street.
0: Ambulance 1. 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

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Respond to fall victim at 45 Cheshire Drive in Dennis, TWP. Timeout 2052.

0: 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Sounds like the address they called in, nobody lives here. 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
1: Three-story type three. I have reports. One missing worker. Last seen. BC corner. I have fire and smoke visible in the BC corner.
0: Engine one's arriving. We'll be stretching up. Corner, put her in. Command is truck one arriving. 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
0: Proceed. Engine 1, Captain, are we still missing a victim?

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Respond to mental health evaluation at 929 Adams Avenue in Woodbine. Timeout 2221. Station 3. Respond to wellness check police assist at 310 East Leeming Avenue in Wildwood. Timeout 2221.

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Respond to mental health evaluation at 929 Adams Avenue in Woodbine. Timeout 2222.

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Respond to a known incident type at 6th Avenue and New Jersey Avenue in North Wildwood. Timeout 22:24.

CLS 13 and Quinn 13. Respond to fall victim at 3rd Avenue and 96th Street in Stone Harbor. Timeout 22:37.

13. Respond to activated carbon monoxide alarm at 278 93rd Street in Stone Harbor. Timeout 2248.

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Respond to fall victim. Victorian Towers at 608 Washington Street. Unit apt, A213. In Cape May. Timeout 2256.

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Respond to cardiac emergency at 569 Woodbine Avenue in Bella Plain. Timeout 2257.

CLS 32 Lower Township. Respond to police request high risk at 12 Pinewood Road, in Town Bank. Timeout 2334.

ELS 32 Middle Township. Respond to sick person. Meadowbrook Motel. At 605, Route 147. In Burley. Timeout 2351.

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Respond to a known incident type at 225 East Garfield Avenue in Wildwood. Time of 0000.

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Respond to a known incident type. Exit 6. At 100 West Walnut Avenue. In North Wildwood. Timeout 0024.

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Wesley Manor Apartment 161, cardiac emergency. Ambulance 2, 2201 Bay Avenue, Wesley Manor, Apartment 161, cardiac.

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In Ambulance 1, 2730 Bay Avenue. 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

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Haven House at St. John of God. At 676 Town Bank Road. Unit 113. In North Cape May. Time of 0154.

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Respond to a known incident type. Exit 6. At 100 West Walnut Avenue. In North Wildwood. Timeout 0203.

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At 901 Atlantic Avenue. In North Wildwood. Timeout 0207.

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1: 1's responding. I received Engine 1. 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Familiarity for medics.
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Respond to sick person at 104 East Cress Avenue in Wildwood Crest. Timeout 0305.

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In Irma. Timeout 0346.

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Respond, 900 Wesley Avenue, the Sun Beach Motel, room 116, activated smoke detector. 900 Wesley Avenue, the Sun Beach Motel, room 116, smoke detector.

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Respond to police request high risk at 1509 Central Avenue in North Wildwood. Timeout 0448.

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At 462 Seashore Road. 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In Irma. Timeout 0455.

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Respond to activated fire alarm. Lower Cape May Regional High School. At 687, US 9. In Irma. Timeout 0503.

0: 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Unit 201. In Wildwood Crest. Timeout 0505.
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Respond to sick person at 3811 Central Avenue in Seattle City. Timeout 0541.

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Respond to mental health evaluation. Silver Birch Motel. At 1019, Route 47 South. Unit 21. In Rio Grande. Time of 0606.

No calls for activation, parent malfunction, reset, holding for the time being.

BLS 32 Middle Township. Respond to assault victim high risk at Centennial Drive and Fulling Mill Road in Rio Grande. Timeout 0700.

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Respond to sick person at 688 22nd Street in Avalon. Time of 0742.

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Respond 297 West Atlantic Boulevard for an activated CO alarm. Respond 297 West Atlantic Boulevard for an activated carbon monoxide alarm.

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Haven House at St. John of God. At 676 Town Bank Road. Unit F 113. In North Cape May. Time of 0804.

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0: 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Ambulance 2, 4805 West Avenue for a fall. It's going to be down an entire flight of stairs.
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At 1500, Route 47 South. In Rio Grande. Timeout 0910.

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Respond to fall victim. Port Royal Hotel. At 6801 Ocean Avenue. Unit 2nd floor. In Wildwood Crest. Timeout 0918.

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Respond to seizures at 729 Grand Avenue in Woodbine. Time of 0930.

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Respond to sick person. At 147 Ridgewood Avenue Villas. Timeout 10:16.

Ambulance 2 respond, 40th Street and West Avenue in front of Uncle Bill's. For an unconscious person, ambulance 2, 40th Street and West Avenue, for an Uncle Bill's, for an unconscious person, multiple syncope episodes.

0: 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Just be advised, the patient keeps getting up to walk away. He's moving towards 39th Street.
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1: Yes.
0: 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You said you guys responded to that incident?
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0: 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Thank you.

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1: Received. 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They're looking for him.
0: Received.

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1: Ring here. 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Bystanders report he got up and walked away with the accompanying family.

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Respond to elevator rescue at 4400 Landis Avenue in Sea Isle City. Timeout 11:22.

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Respond to dumpster fire. Aldi. At 3201, US 9 South. In Rio Grande. Timeout 1129.

Station 2 and Station 3. Respond to activated fire alarm at 2101 Atlantic Avenue in North Wildwood. Timeout 11:45.

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Respond to odor of gas at East 22nd Avenue and Boardwalk in North Wildwood. Timeout 1228.

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0: 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We're going to be hanging out until she gets here.
1: Right.

CLS-10. Respond to injuries from an animal. At 20, JFK Boulevard, Sea Isle City, NJ. In Sea Isle City. Timeout 1331. CLS-10. Respond to injuries from an animal. At 20, JFK Boulevard, Sea Isle City, NJ. In Sea Isle City. Timeout 1331.

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The ward. At 708 West Burke Avenue. In Wildwood. Timeout 1354.

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0: 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And on Sears Pond, 2814 Central Avenue, second floor, syncope. Sick person.
1: Central, engine 2 is responding from 31st Street.

you have Medicaid. Medicaid. Essentially, those two, can you confirm you're also in route?

0: Central Engine 2, I didn't step on Emil's tooth today.
1: Most likely not. They should be responding militarily coming down from the second floor.
0: Ratio.
2: Amos 2 responding.
0: Ratio, Amos 2.
1: Central, Engine 2 is on scene. We'll have 28th Street come in.

Appreciate it. Ambulance 2 from engine 2. We have our bags up here. Appreciate it.

0: 2. Respond to a known incident type at 405 Ocean Avenue, Unit 304, in North Wildwood. Timeout 1437.
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Respond to cardiac emergency. Marcus D. E. Lafayette. 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Unit Lobby. In Cape May. Timeout 1440.

Respond to activated fire alarm at 121 66th Street. Unit no unit number. In Sea Isle City. Timeout 1441.

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First wall was bleeding. Ambulance 1, 2201 Bay Avenue at the Shores. 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
1: This is 9th Street Command. 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
1: 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Ambulance 1, that's 9th Street in the beach. 9th in the beach.
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0: 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I'll back you up.

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0: 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Respond to dumpster fire at 200 West Block Wildwood Avenue in Wildwood. 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
1: The man from truck 1 seems to be coming from the hot water heater. 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
2: All right, receive. 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
1: Ambulance two.
0: Central, is engine two on the call?
1: Yes, sir. 302 Grand Team, good.
0: 3-2, we'll be responding to Grand Team.
2: Ambulance two, you can return.
0: 3-2.
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Respond to cardiac emergency at 7001 Landis Avenue in Sea Isle City. Timeout 1533.

4 and BLS 4. Respond to odor of gas at Heather Road and Ocean Avenue in Wildwood Crest. Timeout 1534.

Station 4. Respond to odor of gas at Heather Road and Ocean Avenue in Wildwood Crest. Timeout 1536.

ELS 51. Respond to motor vehicle crash. 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In West Cape May. Timeout 1538.

CDLS 32 Dennis Township. Respond to abdominal pain at 36 Furlong Drive in South Seville. Timeout 1610.

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0: Thanks.

0: 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Be advised, units responding. This was called in by the resident. She said she burned her food. No fire. There is smoke in the residence, and that's what set off the alarm. I did advise her to evacuate.
1: Receive. 15, that's inside the tower, correct?

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0: 41. What was your last?
1: That call is it inside the tower?
0: Sorry, I couldn't understand you. I'm not sure if it's inside the tower.
1: Receive. I'll arrive. I'll come in.
0: I know building 700 is usually the back building. I'm assuming that's going to be the main building, the 303.

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0: Copy, in the process of ventilating, 17.
1: Has management been notified?
0: I don't believe so, sir.
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1: 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We'll be investigating. I got a one-story residential, nothing showing. I'll be out investigating.
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In Wildwood. Timeout 1832.

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Assist PD with a bathroom lock-in. 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Assist patrol to extricate somebody from the bathrooms.

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Timeout 1904.

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In Burley. 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

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Respond to appliance fire at 386 22nd Street in Avalon. 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
0: That's affirmative, just a stretcher.

0: Ambulance one respond, 10th in the beach. 10th in the beach for ankle injury. Ambulance one, 10th in the beach, ankle injury. Patrol.
1: Central ambulance one responding.
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0: 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Timeout 1934.
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Wildwood Bus Terminal. At 4510 Washington Avenue. In Wildwood. Timeout 1950.

0: 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Anyone on a clinic available with a refusal?
1: Reach.
0: Central England 2 is arriving at shore.
1: Central England 2.